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7: When the storm clouds build in central Iowa, we'll keep you informed with the Severe Weather Advisor on K97. 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
8: Here's a K97 weather all day forecast. Lows around 54. Tonight, under mainly cloudy skies, southerly winds 10 to 15 miles per hour. Mainly sunny skies. Tomorrow, daytime highs approaching 91. 55 tomorrow night. Chance of thunderstorms. Temperatures well above average. Saturday and Sunday, with highs from the mid-80s to the upper 80s. Chance for showers Saturday. Chance of thunderstorms on Sunday. From the Weatherology Weather Center, I'm staff meteorologist Laura Lockwood. Right now, it's 75 degrees.
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9: Here's a K97 weatherology forecast. Partly cloudy tonight with a low of 54. South winds 10 to 15 miles per hour. Mainly sunny skies tomorrow. High temperatures reach up to 91. Chance for storms tomorrow night 55. High temperatures reaching up to 86 Saturday with a chance of rain showers. Chance of thunderstorms 88 on Sunday. From the Weatherology Weather Center, I'm staff meteorologist Laura Lockwood. Right now, 73.
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4: Here's a K97 weather algae forecast. Partly cloudy tonight with a low of 54. South winds 10 to 15 miles per hour. Mainly sunny skies. Tomorrow, high temperatures reach up to 91. Chance for storms tomorrow night, 55. High temperatures reaching up to 86 Saturday with a chance of rain showers. Chance of thunderstorms, 88 on Sunday. From the Weatherology Weather Center, I'm staff meteorologist Laura Lockwood. Currently, it's 70 degrees.
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0: Sommerfeld Outfitters wants to send you on the Walleye Connection fishing trip, and all you have to do is go fish. 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Be the fourth caller at 955-1000 and get ready to go fish. If you catch a fish, you'll be entered in a drawing to win two spots on the Walleye Connection fishing trip in September, courtesy of Sommerfeld Outfitters in Lidderdale. The winner will be announced on Tuesday, May 26th. 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
4: Here's a K97 weather forecast. Partly cloudy tonight with a low of 54. South winds 10 to 15 miles per hour. Mainly sunny skies. Tomorrow, high temperatures reach up to 91. Chance for storms tomorrow night, 55. High temperatures reaching up to 86 Saturday with a chance of rain showers. Chance of thunderstorms, 88 on Sunday. From the Weatherology Weather Center, I'm staff meteorologist Laura Lockwood. Right now, it's 69 degrees.
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6: Here's a K97 meteorology forecast. 54 overnight under mainly clear skies, south winds 8 to 15 miles per hour. Friday, 91. Chance for storms, Friday night, lows around 55, partly cloudy. Chance for storms, Saturday and Sunday, 86, Saturday, 88, Sunday. That's your updated forecast brought to you by Quickstar, supporting local weather in communities across the state. Right now, 66.

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I don't know what brought us together, what strange forces of nature conspired to construct the present.

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3: Here's a K97 meteorology forecast. 54 overnight under clear skies, south winds 8 to 15 miles per hour. Friday, 91. Chance of thunderstorms, Friday night, lows of a low around 55. Temps well above average, Saturday and Sunday, with highs in the mid-80s to the upper 80s. Thunderstorms both days. That's your updated forecast brought to you by Quickstar, supporting local weather in communities across the state. Right now, it's 64 degrees.

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2: Here's the K97 weatherology forecast. Lows level off around 54 overnight under mainly clear skies, southerly winds 8 to 15 miles per hour. Mainly sunny skies Friday, highs level off around 90. Cloudy skies expected Friday night, chance of thunderstorms, lows level off around 55. From the Weatherology Weather Center, I'm meteorologist Jennifer Vucic-Ski. Right now, 63.

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4: Here's the K97 weatherology forecast. Lows level off around 54 overnight under mainly clear skies, southerly winds 8 to 15 miles per hour. Mainly sunny skies Friday. Highs level off around 90. Cloudy skies expected Friday night. Chance of thunderstorms. Lows level off around 55. From the Weatherology Weather Center, I'm meteorologist Jennifer Bucitsky. Currently 62.

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Iowa's favorite country, K97. Welcome to Mason's Morning Show. Woo! Finally Friday. Yes, very excited. Very fun things coming up this weekend. We'll discuss some very fun things coming up this morning that we will discuss in the 8 o'clock hour, or 9 o'clock hour, around there, later 8, 9, something like that. Whenever they get here, the Frontier Days ladies will be joining me. It's Frontier Friday. We'll have a lot of fun there. And before that, around 7:40 this morning, we'll hear from XO Lex, Nashville artist, born in Iowa, raised in Iowa, and past few years she's been in Nashville. We'll hear from her and hear some tunes from her. You can catch her at the Larimar Saturday, but a little preview's coming up this morning here. It's 6:05 right now with Tucker Wetmore. Sunny and 59, K97.

0: Iowa's favorite country, K97. Toby Keith, shouldn't kiss me like this. It is 6:11 in the a.m. and it is sunny and 57 degrees. The wind's about 7 miles an hour out of the south. It's possible we get some precipitation tonight. Is when we're expecting it. Expecting some fairly clear skies through the day. Reaching up a high of 87. So a bit sticky. Bit sticky as we got that thunderstorms possible this evening. And then more chance of showers tomorrow, Sunday, and Monday. But hopefully it holds out. In case you got your final soccer games tomorrow, it would be nice to just get through them. It certainly would. Baseball starting up too, you know, for the kids. It's a fantastic time of year. We need the rain, but yeah, let's get it during a work day, and then have just nice on the weekend. I suppose depends on the field is how you feel about that, you know, if work outdoors, probably, you know, want to be able to work too. But anywho, 6:30 this morning, we got that way back playback. It's a good one. We're honoring a legend, an important figure in country music today. And we're going to hear something a bit more modern here shortly. Stephen Wilson Jr. and a whole lot more on the way. Iowa's favorite country, K97.
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Morgan Wallen, Don't We, Iowa's favorite country. K97, the way back playback coming here pretty darn soon. And talking with Exo Lex next hour. Emerging Nashville artist, great songwriter, has some pretty darn good tunes too. We'll hear a couple of those, and you can actually catch her live at the Larimar tomorrow night. Here's Brad Eldridge, Don't Ya, K97.

Lady A on Iowa's favorite country, K97. Woo! Mason's morning show at 6:30. It's time for the way back playback. We honor one today. It was 2003 on this date that June Carter Cash died. She was following complications of heart valve replacement surgery. She was 73 years old. You know, many hits with her husband, Johnny. Here's one of them, Jackson, remembering June Carter Cash on the way back playback, K97.

The Way Back Playback on K97, Johnny Cash and June Carter with Jackson, and it was 23 years ago today. The world lost June Carter Cash, and Johnny just a few short months after that. Yeah, lots of great tunes. Jackson was a big one. She wrote Ring of Fire for him, If I Were a Carpenter, and then the Carter Family in its own right, just historical country legacy. A bit more modern, we're going back just 31 years ago. Single was released, the fifth one off his studio album Who I Am, 11th number one on the U.S. Billboard Hot Country Singles and Track Charts for Alan Jackson. I Don't Even Know Your Name, K97.

Alan Jackson on Iowa's favorite country. Woo! K97, 6:38 in the AM. And a big shout out to the folks at Dunkin' Donuts right now. It's Cop on a Rooftop. I hope they're listening to K97 there. If they're not, 88 won the point. Your music alternative. Big shout out to the college there, but yeah, they're up on a rooftop right now, and they're raising money for Special Olympics of Iowa. A few different organizations.

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0: Iowa's favorite country, K97. Ella Langley, B. Her. We're on the line with Trooper Paul Gardner from the Iowa State Patrol. Trooper Paul, how are you?
1: Good. How are you, Mason?
0: Doing great. Doing great. Are you on the ground or are you on the roof?
1: I'm on the ground right now.
0: Okay.
1: We're waiting for some volunteers to go up on the roof.
0: did they get the ladder? Is there like a ladder at Dunkin' Donuts there, or are you gonna just get one of the fire truck ladders to send you up there?
1: Fire truck's on its way, and I don't know if that's how they're gonna get up there or not. I honestly don't even see a ladder, but we're gonna have somebody up there here soon.
0: All right, cool. So it is COP on a rooftop today, and you're there as one of the representatives for the Iowa State Patrol. And do you have any other friends there along with you, any other organizations?
1: Yeah, so we have Fort Dodge Police Department, and we'll have some representatives from the Fort Dodge Correctional Facility, probably the Sheriff's Office as well, coming up here soon. So we'll have plenty of representation on our side of things. So it goes for a good cause. It benefits Special Olympics of Iowa. So if you come through the drive-through, you can donate however much you want. If you donate $10, you get a free donut. $20, you get a free donut and a koozie along with that. But like I said, all that goes towards Special Olympics of Iowa, so it's a great cause.
0: Yeah, very good cause. The Law Enforcement Torch Run, part of that as well.
1: Yes, yep, absolutely. So I've ran in that in the past, and like I said, that's a lot of fun. This is a lot of fun out here, too. So if you're coming through Fifth Avenue South here, and there's also other locations across the state, like Cedar Rapids, Des Moines. There's all kinds of locations. A lot of Dunkin' Donuts are participating in this today.
0: Very cool. Very cool. Hey, I should probably tell you, I did one of those corporate, I had some corporate mumbo jumbo I had to do on the side today, and I had to take a driver's safety course. And I aced
1: it. Did you get your license taken away?
0: No, I aced it. No problem. They're like, hey, in case you're driving a company vehicle. And I'm like, yeah, okay, I'm gonna take the van off the blocks there. No. I thought you'd be proud of me that I aced the driving test, no problem.
1: Well, that's fabulous. I'm proud of you.
0: Thank you. A big part of it was the cell phone in the hand, you know?
1: Sure. Yeah. Well, word of the wise here, if you do come through here with a cell phone in your hand, you may end up being forced to pay extra donations. I'm just saying.
0: Well, that's kind of one thing I was wondering, how many people will, like, you know, not even, like, you know, maybe they won't realize, they won't see the cop on the rooftop and just pull up, like, you know, doing their mobile order and everything.
1: But every now and again, we'll see that, or somebody comes through without a seatbelt, and, you know, so we have to remind them of that, too. So always buckle up, keep that phone down, but come on out, Dunkin' Donuts. Like I said, we're having a good time out here. This goes from 6 a.m. to noon at all the locations that are participating in this, so we'll be out here for a while.
0: Cool. So, yeah, you want that morning break. You can still get that, you know. That's great.
1: Yeah, and it's beautiful weather. It's a great Friday. It's going to be warm out today, so we're really having a good time out here. So if you come on out, please stop by, say hi, give something to Special Olympics, and enjoy doing it on the house.
0: Well, you know, I might have to put a couple long songs on a little later this morning and swing out myself.
1: That's right. Put something on that'll last a few minutes and pop on out here.
0: Yeah, you think people would be mad if I played Inagata Davida?
1: That'll get you a trip out here and back, no problem.
0: Easy. The way I drive, by the book.
1: Well, you aced your safety course, but beyond that, yeah, you're back to your normal driving habits, right?
0: yes, very safely, of course, yeah.
1: Of course, yes.
0: Hey, Trooper Paul, thanks so much for telling us what's going on today. Special Olympics benefit there at Dunkin' Donuts till noon. Iowa State Patrol there with Trooper Paul. Hey, thanks again, buddy.
1: You bet. Thanks, Mason.
0: You got it. Iowa's favorite country, K97, Josh Ross.

0: K97 Josh Ross single. Again, my thanks to Trooper Paul Gardner for taking the time this morning, just a few minutes ago. As he hung up, he said, as he was hanging up, he said, "Oh, here comes the big truck." So we'll have an update there, maybe a little something on social. You can see what's going on before you just swing out to Dunkin' today. It's all for Special Olympics. And that's till noon, some special deals going on. Iowa's favorite country, K97 653.
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9: It's the K97 Weatherology Forecast. For today, we'll see lots of sunshine with high temperatures climbing up to 90. Then for tonight, showers and storms likely. Some storms could be strong to severe this evening, a low of 56. For Saturday, gradually increasing cloud cover. Chance for some more showers and storms, especially into the afternoon, working up to 84. From the Weatherology Weather Center, I'm meteorologist Michael Carroll. Right now, it's 57.
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That's Eric Church and Springsteen. I'll be with you till 1 o'clock today. Right before 1 o'clock, I'll draw a winner for a $50 gift certificate to J-Mar Drive-In. 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Again, shortly before 1 o'clock. I'll give you as much time as I can, but you got to get it done. 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

0: 10 after 7 on Iowa's favorite country. K97, Luke Combs. Days like these, you reach for that cup of coffee every morning to wake yourself up. You might actually be making things worse. Registered dietitian says people often use coffee like a band-aid instead of addressing the underlying lifestyle factors that are making them feel more tired. Another dietitian likened it to a roller coaster. What goes up must come down. In other words, caffeine will give you an energy boost, but it eventually wears off, and when it does, you can expect to feel even more tired than before. So what are you supposed to do? Cut out coffee completely? No. No, you don't need to do that. You should ask yourself why you need it so much. Is it because you're not sleeping enough? Maybe you're not eating properly? Caffeine may make those issues worse. But a daily coffee habit has been linked to several health benefits. Improved mood and gut health. Lower risk of things like colon cancer, heart disease, and stroke. So less than 5 cups a day, they suggest. Go on, get yourself a cup at Dunkin'. Till noon today. They've got some law enforcement officers. I think they're Rochambeauing to see who's going to actually go up on the roof first. But they're there, and they are taking donations again for Special Olympics of Iowa. It's a very good cause, and, well, you know, you probably should get that cup of joe to kickstart your day. Chatting with XO Lex here. In a bit, that'll be around 7:40 or so. Pretty darn quick here. Joe Jaden has sports for us. Yeah, sports talk starts tomorrow for Frenzy. It's at Tropical Smoothie Cafe. It's on a different station, so if I goofed it up, it's fine. Joe Jaden with sports soon. K97.
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4: 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Fort Dodge Dodgers track and field squad at a 4A qualifier at Waukee Northwest yesterday. State qualifiers include Noah Daniel, who was first in the 200 in 22.13 seconds, second in the 100 in 11.22 seconds. Jamarius Eccles, first in the 400, 50.62 seconds. At-large bids for the 4x800, 4x200, and 4x100. The girls were fifth with 37 points yesterday. At-large bid for the 4x100 shuttle hurdle. St. Edmund girls and boys track and field at the 1A Region 4 meet hosted by Colfax Mingo. Anna Lurson, the champion, in the 400, 59.68 seconds. She qualifies for state. Both teams also hope for at-large bids to be announced later today. South Central Calhoun at the 2A state qualifier at Sioux Central. Iris Melody, the champion in the 3,000 meters, 11 minutes, 18.30 seconds. She qualifies for state. Tristan Golden in the discus, 145 foot 9 inches. Tristan qualifies as well. Both teams also hope for at-large bids. Fort Dodge Baseball is preseason ranked 15th in the Class 4A rankings. The Dodgers were 26-14 a year ago. They opened Monday when they host Dallas Center Grimes at 7 o'clock. Iowa Hawkeye Baseball outslugs Purdue at Principal Park in Des Moines yesterday 10-7. The Hawkeyes now 30-21. They host Purdue again tonight in Des Moines at 6:30. Iowa Cubs Baseball loses at Nashville 6-5 last night. They fall to 18-23 back in Nashville at 6:35. The NJCAA ninth-ranked in Division II Iowa Central baseball team takes on home team Williston State College of North Dakota in Williston, North Dakota in the North Plains District Tournament today. First pitch at 4 o'clock. Former Fort Dodge Dodger Jalen Adams, who was named a second-team All-West Region yesterday, She, along with the 35-16 Arizona softball team, battles Marshall today at the NCAA Durham Regional, first pitch at 1:30. High school sports, the St. Edmund girls golf team at the Class 1A Region 1C meet at Hillcrest Golf and Country Club at 10 a.m. South Central Calhoun girls golf at a Class 2A Region 1B meet at Ida Grove Golf Club at 10 a.m. Also, the Iowa Central men's and women's track and field squads competing at the NJCAA Outdoor Track and Field Championships at New Mexico Junior College. And I'm Joe Jaden with the Connoisseur Media Sports Update.
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0: back. 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It is 7:25. We're going to chat with XOLEX about 7:40. We'll hear a tune or two from her as well. Looking forward to that. You can catch her tomorrow night. She's at the Larimar, co-headlining show with Blake Jack, who we'll see at the Rogers Sports Complex Saturday, August 8th. He's the direct support act for Travis Tritt. That's going to be a heck of a show. And got a little preview this Saturday, and looking forward to chatting with her. We are going to go fish.
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0: favorite country, what did I say? Caller four?
1: Is this caller four me?
0: It sure is. What's your name, buddy?
1: This is John Bonnell again, Mason.
0: John Bonnell, no way. You're on that phone. Here we go.
2: Welcome back, fisherman. What do you say we catch a fish today? All right, here's the cast. Nice form. Really nice, because we already got a fish on the line. It's putting in some resistance, but not enough. We got him. That's a keeper.
0: Hey, congratulations, buddy. Another entry for that walleye connection drawing we're doing the day after Memorial Day.
1: That's unreal that I got two this time.
0: You know, hey, well, if you haven't done so, put one in on our website, yourfortdodge.com. That'll up your chances even more. And keep listening. You're eligible again all next week to play.
1: Okay, Mason. Thanks a lot.
0: Hey, you got it. Take care, John. Well, there we go. Keep listening. Keep playing. Get lucky like John there. Iowa's favorite country, K97. XOLX chatting with her soon.
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1: Woo!
0: Mason's Morning Show. I'm chatting with Exo Lex. After Chris Young, I can take it from there. K97.

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0: XOLEX, how are you?
1: Good, how are you?
0: I'm doing great, doing great. Just heard of you very recently, and holy cow, I'm glad I've heard of you now.
1: Oh, thank you, I appreciate that.
0: Yeah, why don't you tell us a little bit about yourself? You're Nashville-based now, but you're originally from Iowa, aren't you?
1: Yeah, sure. It's in Iowa, born and raised. Farmer's daughter, you know, town of 5,000, you know the drill, you know. But
0: oh, yeah.
1: moved to Nashville in end of 2021, and have been writing and doing music ever since. But yeah, feeling really grateful and blessed because, you know, I get to do this, you know, for a living, which is like not a lot of people get to do what they love all the time, you know.
0: Yeah, it's a great feeling. You are great at what you do. So you are writing your own songs, then I would assume. Daisy Dukes, Arm Candy, and more, all yours?
1: Yep.
0: Are you writing any for anybody else, or are you just focusing on your career as a performer, as a singer as well?
1: Yeah, sometimes it just depends on the session, but a lot of the sessions that I book, I do both for myself, but sometimes if we have a song and I feel like it is like aimed towards another artist's direction, then I really am like, hey, if you like it, like you could have it, you know, things like that. But most of the time it's really for me, and I have like a really core group of writers that I write with that know how I write, and we just work really well together.
0: Yeah, Daisy Dukes is a really fun tune. How did that one come about?
1: Yeah, that was pretty much just like missing where I grew up from, because like when you're from a small town, you don't really realize how sheltered, I guess, you are in a good way, honestly, because the world is just like awful, you know, and you just realize like you miss the simple things in life. And Daisy Dukes is more of that, you know, where you're just like, these city lights are nothing compared to the, you know, country roads back home.
0: Well, let's hear the debut now of XOLEX, Daisy Dukes, Iowa's favorite country, K97.

0: Well, I bet it's got to be great coming back home, coming back through Iowa. Have you had a chance to play Fort Dodge at all before?
1: I don't think I have, and I've never played at the Larimar Theater either, which I'm excited for because, you know, Blake's told me good things, John told me good things, so I'm definitely hoping it's a good turnout and it's a good time.
0: Well, I think you should have a great turnout. Blake, the man there, going to be there, and you got Spencer Sukon, a very very talented young man opening up for you in a very iconic venue, one of the very last ones that Buddy Holly ever played.
1: Oh, that's so cool. I didn't know that.
0: Coming back home, I think you're a little early. You know, sweet corn's not ready yet.
1: I know. It's not. It definitely isn't. That's funny.
0: I think a lot of your songs will relate to a lot of people. So, yeah, they should come see you this Saturday at the Larimar. Ex-Olex, I want to thank you so much for taking the time to chat with me. Now, say you're on social streamers. Which ones are you you're most active on? What's the best way to keep up with you?
1: I feel like all socials I have to be active on. So, you know, Facebook, TikTok, Instagram. If anyone wants to follow me on any three of those, you will definitely keep updated on what's to come.
0: Awesome. Hey, thanks again, and we'll see you Saturday at the Larimar.
1: Yes, thank you for having me.
0: You got it. Take care.
1: See you.
0: Here's another one from XOLX, Arm Candy, on Iowa's favorite country, K97.

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1: XOLX, Arm Candy, Iowa's favorite country, K97. My thanks again to her for joining me via telephone there. You can catch her tomorrow night at the Larimar with Blake Jack, co-headlining show. Spencer Sukon will also be there again. We're going to go fish here in a bit. We're going to check out weather here very shortly. And a little later this morning, it's Frontier Friday with the ladies from the Fort Museum and Frontier Village talking about Frontier Days. Old Dominion after weather, K97.
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0: For today, we'll see lots of sunshine with high temperatures climbing up to 90. Then for tonight, showers and storms likely. Some storms could be strong to severe this evening, a low of 56. For Saturday, gradually increasing cloud cover. Chance for some more showers and storms, especially into the afternoon, working up to 84. From the Weatherology Weather Center, I'm meteorologist Michael Carroll. Right now, it's 57.

Iowa's favorite country, K97, Old Dominion, make it sweet. We sure will. We are going to hear a brand new one from Brad Paisley, just released today. That'll be coming next hour here in just a bit. Next hour, we're also going to go fish. Yeah. Yeah, let's get some more names in there. Oh, it's a bunch of John Bunnells swimming in there. Now, congratulations to him. He's gotten lucky a couple times. Caller 4, try your luck soon. Miranda Lambert, K97.

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K97 streaming at yourfortdodge.com. That's where you can check out. Excuse me. That's where you can check out that full interview with XO Lex from last hour. Check her out tomorrow night at the Larimar. Yeah, a couple videos up too. She's emerging artist, pretty darn good. My thanks again for her time. We're gonna go fishing a bit. Brad Paisley on the way. 5 after 8. A beautiful day. High of 80 something. Yeah, like upper 89. You kidding me? Yeah. Yeah, 62 right now and sunny. Kacey Musgraves on K97. Her latest Loneliest Girl.

0: Chris Stapleton on Iowa's favorite country, K97, streaming at yourfortdodge.com. It's 8:13. It is sunny and 62. High today around 85. Now they're calling for. Well, I tell you, where the Crossroads Mall used to be, that area, it's nice. The development of it out there, there's a lot of great businesses out there. You know, nice new buildings. But I do kind of miss the mall. There are still some malls around the country, and well, not all of them are doing too great, but there is some revitalization on the way. In fact, it's teens that are making malls cool again. Kind of more than anything, just a whole bunch of them showing up at once to do like social media videos and whatnot. So I don't know like how much money they're spending in the stores, which is what really keeps the malls open, but it's just like olden times. Wall Street Journal's talking about these takeovers and other chaos and same old punkish mall rat debauchery that's always fostered that love-hate relationship between malls and teens. The security guards going after them. Some malls and the stores inside have been banning shoppers under 18 without an adult chaperone. That's insane to me. Countless hours spent in the Crossroads Mall as a minor. Not a parent in sight. In some cases, you need to be 21. That's ridiculous. Hey, I got to go pick up my college books. I got to take my mom with me. They won't let me in the mall otherwise. Policies aren't all brand new, but it is a tricky strategy because mall owners need young shoppers to breathe life into malls that are hanging on by a thread. But are they keeping out the adults that are spending the money with their mohawk haircuts and spikes on their jackets? What's the point of a leather jacket if it doesn't have sleeves on it, Jack? Yeah, you know, I miss the mall, I think is what I'm trying to say above all, but it's nice to know that there's some security guard chasing down some kids they'll never catch somewhere in America. It's K97.
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Iowa's favorite country, K97, Tyler Hubbard. Park, it's 8:39. Stella Leti was before that with Boston. And now one that was just released this morning in the wee hours. It's been many years. Many years since we've had a new one from Brad Paisley. This Town Ain't Small Enough, the debut on Iowa's favorite country, K97.

0: Brad Paisley, a new one. This Town Ain't Small Enough, Iowa's favorite country, K97. Yeah, always some fun tunes coming from that guy. And we did have a couple debut tunes last hour from XO Lex. My thanks again for her time and conversation. You can hear the full thing. Yeah, head to our website, ur4dodge.com. You can find a link up on Facebook as well. That just got posted. Tomorrow night at the Larimar. Yeah, her first time there. Let's show her a nice warm welcome. Blake Jack's going to be there too. Spencer Sukon. Oh, yeah, that guy's great as well. Sunny and 66 right now in the Fort Dodge area. Got a high today of 85, 87. Yeah. No kids running the malls wild around here. You know, that is kind of one bummer about the mall not being here is that kids are running wild all over the parks now. You know, I guess at least they're getting outside, getting exercise. Yeah. There was a lot to say about the malls back then. 90s fads, they're coming back a bit. More on that later. A bit on Taylor Swift. Yeah, marriage, Travis Kelce, that's coming. And how are the invites going out? They're not trusting the Postal Service. I don't know why you wouldn't. They're fine folks. Tip of the hat to our loyal listener, Laura, with the post office. Does a great job, great mail carrier there. Anywho, Taylor Swift and Travis Kelce, they're not doing evites, not email. I don't know if they have a Target registry. I do know, from what I hear anyway, I'm told it's a pretty reliable source. It's the internet. They're calling. They're calling people. They're personally calling people. And then I think it's a great idea. They want to keep it very low-key. They want to keep it all hush-hush. So they know exactly who they talk to. Well, okay, where would they have heard it from? You know. Yeah. I think it's a great idea. If you don't want anyone at your wedding, you know, if you want to keep it that small. Paparazzi, get them at the wedding. You don't want them trying to hone in on the honeymoon. It's 8:45, K97.
1: My name is Jessa. One of the things I love the most about working for United Healthcare is that everybody matters. Every moment matters. There's a person behind every problem. I care because it's what I was put on this earth to do.
2: I'm Ben, and I work at United Healthcare. I am just one piece of a larger puzzle, but every piece

Blake Shelton, Mine Would Be You, Iowa's favorite country, K97. Finally Friday, baby. It's Frontier Friday here in a bit. Chat with the ladies from the Fort Museum. Who knows, perhaps the wanton destruction of Connoisseur Media property later. Probably not. I kind of dig my job here. Here's Brantley Gilbert. The Weekend, K97.

Charlie Currington details on Iowa's favorite country. K97904. It's a beautiful day. It's sunny and we got highs in the mid to upper 80s today. So you can try complaining, but yeah, good luck. Nobody's gonna believe you. It's beautiful out there. Next week we'll be playing Yellowstone trivia. Your chance to win tickets to Whiskey Myers, Arnold's Park Preservation Plaza. There, July 2nd. It's a Thursday. You know, it's considered a federal holiday on the 3rd, so it's basically a Friday. Yeah, Yellowstone trivia. Can't wait for that. That is all next week at 7:45. It's 9:05 now with Whiskey Myers, Ballad of a Southern Man, K97. My food.

0: Iowa's favorite country, K97 Jason Aldean. Don't tell on me. It's Frontier Friday. Yes, bust the pistols out. I've got Gina Becker and Jen Fitzgerald joining me. Gina, how are you?
1: I'm great. How are you?
0: Excellent. Thank you. How about you, Jen?
2: You know, I'm good, but my allergies are kicking, so.
0: That time of year.
2: It is.
0: Totally hear that.
1: I have to say, last Friday, I totally listened to you guys from Cape Cod, from yourfortdodge.com. It was pretty cool.
0: All right. Well, hey, thanks for streaming us there. Thanks for that plug. People often tell me, you know, you don't say the website enough. No, that is not feedback I get.
1: No, and but, you guys are great because you helped sponsor us for Frontier Days. So.
0: Well, you know, we're very happy to do it. It's a long-running tradition in Fort Dodge. And you just keep adding more stuff. You update it. You keep it fresh, which I think is great. And you need some help doing that.
1: Yes, we need help for so much stuff. Frontier Days is our biggest catalyst of money for Fort Museum. Without it, you know, we get sometimes 20 visitors a day, but that's only $10 a person.
0: Yeah.
1: And so we're a nonprofit, so we live off of whatever we can get from donations or big festivals like this. So $10 may not seem like a lot, or may seem like a lot to you for wristbands and things, but in the big scheme of things, it's not very much. And things like that really help us. So getting in partners and different things like that is important, because that $10 really isn't a lot for us to help us keep going.
0: Yeah, well, you know, and people coming out, I mean, you need volunteers, like, you know, whether it's like parade duty. I know that's one of them.
1: Yes, parade duty. That's huge, because we have the lineup of all the cars. Right now, I know we're sitting at like 40, but we'll probably hit another 40 here at least in the next week or two, because everybody's sending messages right now going, hey, how do I sign up for the parade? You hear my phone. It might be somebody saying, hey, how do I get in the parade?
0: I'm glad you organize a parade better than you read a sign on the outside of the door. Anywho, sorry.
1: It's all good. It's an accident. I'm diabetic, so my phone has to be on.
0: Oh. Well, great. I'm glad I feel that now.
1: Sorry.
0: No, please, go on.
1: But volunteers. We need lots of volunteers. Sunday we have a volunteer party. It's more of a meeting. But we're doing, first time ever this year, a scavenger hunt. And so we need to test run it. And part of being a volunteer is being that first group to do this test run to see if it works, see what we can do to make sure it works and it's fun during Frontier Days.
0: What time on Sunday?
1: So Sunday, in order to do the volunteer meeting portion, is 2:30 out at the museum.
0: Okay.
1: And then at 4:30, we'll have our regular Frontier Days committee meeting. So if you want to attend that as well, you're welcome. It's open to everybody. We're going to be giving out shirts, kind of setting up tasks, explaining what things are, who you reach out to, who you contact, if there's urgency, you know, different pieces like that. And so we're hoping to get a good number. If you want to join us on Sunday and you want a shirt, kind of give us a heads up ahead of time so we make sure we have a shirt for you.
0: Sure. And Facebook, FortMuseumFV.com, all that.
1: Yes.
0: Yeah.
1: Or Jen's phone number is 515-417-5567.
2: She loves giving my number out.
0: Well, at least she's not writing it on bathroom stalls.
1: Not yet.
0: Yeah. Or that you know of.
2: She likes that it's like 5567. Like, this whole, I can't wait till that's over with.
1: No. Yeah. Oh, gosh. I was listening to the radio this morning, 92.1, and somebody's phone number on there was 6767.
2: So. Oh, yeah, no. Absolutely not.
0: Yeah, that's overkill. That's definitely overkill. Yeah. Hey, let's talk about this car show here in a bit and a whole lot more. It's Frontier Friday, K97.
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0: Thomas Red after all the bars are closed. Iowa's favorite country, K97. Frontier Friday. We're close. The June 5th to the 7th. How many weeks is that now? Three?
1: According to Jeff, it's three.
0: It is three, yeah. Well, I mean, we got, you know, Memorial Day's next weekend.
1: Oh, gosh.
0: Yeah, it's creeping up on us.
1: And is it two? Is it only 2 weeks?
0: It's three. It's 3 weeks away. Yeah.
1: Now I'm scared.
0: Yeah.
1: Wait a minute.
0: So a volunteer meeting Sunday 2:30, and then the full meeting is at 4:30. Yes. And looking for sponsors and what? Well, got a main sponsor to shout out, B&B Motorworks there, the car show on Saturday.
1: Yes, absolutely. We're doing it at the Iowa Central parking lot. So parking's going to be a little different for everybody this year, because that place where everybody goes to park, we're going to have cars in it so people can see them. You don't need a wristband to attend the car show, and it's free to enter your car in there. And then you can also join us for the parade and show off your car down there at the square. But parking will be more inside of like the parking garage, tower, whatever you want to call it.
0: While we're talking about the parade, are we taking the same route as last year?
1: Yes.
0: So that's the new route, like the...
1: Yes, we may change where you go, though, so you're towards more of the front.
0: Okay.
1: And so we can talk about that later, but...
0: Yeah, all right, yeah. Well, we'll see what the contract says.
1: No, that's important.
0: No, it's the first year I did it, I was in a corner, I was at the tail end, and they were, like, turning and stuff, and it was like, I gotta move, like, you know, like, we can't be here.
1: Had all that sun.
0: Yeah, wherever I'm straight on from it, though, I mean, you know, like, wherever I can see it as it's moving by.
1: Yeah.
0: You know, get a little... Be able to see it up here, you know.
1: Yeah, we'd love to maybe get, because usually, I don't know if we're still planning on doing it this year, you, like, stream it on your page, I give you, like, an iPad so we can stream
0: stream it on your page, stream it on our page. Yeah.
1: And so I would like to maybe get some radio or something where people could hear you.
0: Oh, we have that.
1: Along the route.
0: Along the whole route. Well,
1: but then it won't line up with the parade.
0: No.
1: So that might mess it up.
0: I mean, that 3 weeks, AI could make it happen, honestly.
1: I'm sure it could. It's got power.
0: Not with 3 weeks.
1: No.
0: Not with 3 weeks. And it would probably be about 10 million gallons of water.
1: Yeah, that's the problem.
0: Yeah, whatever. I don't get that. AI, it needs water. Like, you're not supposed, like, computers aren't supposed to drink nothing.
1: It's used to cool it down, but it evaporates, turns into rain, and reruns back into water.
0: I poured a glass of water on my computer. It didn't do that.
2: Oh,
0: way different outcome.
2: Maybe I should try that with my work computer. Maybe it would make it work better.
0: Yeah.
1: No.
0: Make your day a little better.
1: Yeah.
2: Or slower.
0: Yeah. So, the car show. Looking for volunteers to help out with that as well.
1: Yeah, we need some judges, some people for, like, coming around, talking to people with their cars, interviewing them, learn a little bit more about the car, you know, and just kind of keep people engaged at the car show for the people sitting there with their car. Last year was our first year doing it. We had a pretty good turnout. It wasn't huge, but it was 5 cars. In my mind, it was a great turnout because I'd never done it before.
0: Yeah.
1: And so this year, we're already at least 5 cars, so we would love a lot more.
0: Oh, sure.
1: We have tons of parking in the Iowa Central parking lot. It will be split from 10 to 2 with the farmer's market. So come and get some goodies with some of the farmers market.
2: So there is a car show that Friday before. So those people, can they, if they're going to be in town, can they just get a hotel, spend the night and then come do our car show with no notice?
1: Absolutely.
2: Or do they have to register ahead of time?
1: No, just
2: so
1: show
2: they can
1: up.
2: Just show up.
0: There you go.
2: If you're in town, you might as well grab a hotel, stay the night, or if you live in town, keep that beauty polished, show up on Saturday and show your car off.
1: And absolutely.
2: And win prizes. I'm going to show my Chevy Equinox.
0: Oh, yeah?
2: Yeah.
0: I'm going to put my Dodge Neon in it.
2: Yeah. No.
1: And it's free and prizes. So how can you go wrong there?
0: A free entry, too.
2: Yeah. I mean, cool. You can't get a car show usually that's free.
0: Oh, yeah.
2: And win prizes. And I'm kidding about my Equinox. And you can bring your Neon or whatever you said you got.
0: Yeah, 97 vintage.
2: I don't want to show you up with my Equinox.
1: You're 2022. So,
2: yeah.
1: I could bring my husband's 1961 Ford F-100, but I have to get it to turn on first.
2: You know, my son-in-law has an oldie. He has an oldie that's sitting in his garage, and he hasn't got it out of the garage for a couple of years, I don't think, but maybe I can get him talked in to take it to the car show.
1: That would be awesome. I got it. Yeah. But my dad was the reason. My dad lives in Council Bluffs. My dad's the reason I started the whole car show, because he has a 57 Olds, and he was so excited. He did all this stuff. Turns out the trailer and the car was too heavy to haul it all up here.
2: Oh, wow.
1: So he didn't join me last year. So it was a little bit even more stressful for me because my dad does car shows all the time. And so this year, we want people to come and help.
2: I'll have to ask Avery and see if he'll get his oldie out. It was his and his grandpa's project that they worked on together, and it's been sitting there since grandpa passed away. So I'll see if he can get it out there and show it some sunshine.
0: Oh, that'd be awesome. You
2: know? Yeah.
0: I'll be around for that one for sure. After the parade, planning on coming out, hanging out for a bit. And
1: take your car right down through the parade, minus you, because unless you're doing the parade with the announcer through the parade.
2: It's so weird. So weird how those things play out.
1: No. It's better for you to not have to deal with.
2: Yeah.
0: Yeah. I have a very special co-host I don't know if I can talk about.
2: Oh.
0: So
1: it's always fun to have a nice surprise for the day of. So.
0: Yeah. Yeah. I think everybody's in for a treat there.
1: That'll be cool.
0: But wristbands are available now. You can get them in the store.
1: Yes, and we're going to give away a 4-pack, too.
0: Yeah, we are. We are.
1: We are.
0: We're a bit back. We got to check in with Helena McNamee. She's got a market break for us here pretty quick. And this break brought to you by your partner in the Field New Co-op and more Frontier Friday soon, K97.
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8: I'm Helena McNamee, and it's time to take a look at those markets. On the Chicago Board of Trade, July corn is down 8.5 at 4.59, December down 7.25 at 4.84 1/4. July soybeans down 11.5 at 11.81, November down 11.25 at 11.72 1/4. July wheat down 20 at 6.38, December down 19.25 at 6.71 3/4. On the mercantile, June live cattle is up 102 at 253.10. October up 145 at 239.50. May feeders are up 35 at 367.92. August up 245 at 360.45. June lean hogs are down 52 at 99 even, while August is down 97 at 104.50. With this Connoisseur Media Ag Market Update, I'm Helena McNamee.
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0: Jordan Davis, Iowa's favorite country, K97, 943. It's Frontier Friday. Gina Becker and Jen Fitzgerald in the studio with me. And Jen, how's bingo been going out there?
1: You know, it's going pretty well. Last night, we had a lot of people. Our 50-50 hit a record, actually. So we have a 50-50 raffle, and we got up to $216, which is a split of $108. So that's the highest it's been, I think, record, and people are excited about that. So we've had great attendance. Right now, Monday, our next bingo number is 59 numbers for $599, and that's on our Progressive. So,
0: sweet.
1: Yeah, I'm telling you, like, we're getting a lot of people in there. I have great concessions available.
2: I love
0: that it's making a comeback. Bingo used to be huge. I mean, there was many competing bingo halls.
1: Yeah, there was. And now we're the only ones in Fort Dodge, I think, that does regular bingo. Yeah. And, like, the food is consistent. Every time we have bingo, I have new faces, which is great. And I just want more to come, because if I get more people to come, then the pots will get higher as well. So
2: one of the nice things on our Facebook page, somebody was like, "Hey, tell me more about this. I've never come before. I'm so excited."
1: Yeah.
0: Well, and with the meals, you're going to be offering up some lunch next week on Thursday,
1: May 21st.
0: Yeah. Tell us about that.
1: All right, well, let me get my cheat sheet out in front of me real quick.
0: I know, just throwing you right under the bus.
1: That's okay, because I was just looking at it anyway. So Thursday, May 21st, we have the Iowa State Cyclones for the tailgate tour coming up, which is going to be great. They're going to have their two tour buses in a box truck there, so you can get your pictures taken with that. We're going to have a bunch of coaches there.
0: Sorry, you said that's the Cyclones?
1: Yes. It's a cyclone. What are you doing over there? You look guilty.
0: That's why you put your headphones on. Oh, sorry. Continue. It's very cool. It's very cool.
1: I should have had my headphones on. Everyone's going to have to tell me what you're doing. All right. But it's going to be at the Opera House. The doors open at 11:30. It's going from 12 until 1. We will have concessions available during that time frame as well. We'll have like a burger, chips, and a soda for $8. It's free, family-friendly event for Cyclone fans of all ages, or even if you're a Hawkeye fan, we'll allow you to show up.
0: I'd say you say Cyclones fans. And again, it's another one you're looking for volunteers for.
1: It is.
0: And it's cool if I show up in my Hawkeye gear and work as a volunteer, right?
1: Well, so it's free.
0: Maybe not cool. All right.
2: Well, yeah, we take okay.

0: would take volunteers no matter how you're dressed, as long as you're wearing clothes.
1: As long as you're wearing clothes, I don't discriminate. Yeah.
2: Yeah, the bits will be covered. No
0: I
2: worries.
0: Can't promise okay, you that they won't throw something at you and say, please put this on instead.
1: Yeah. Maybe I should bring an extra shirt just for you, huh?
2: Yeah, I don't know. Yeah.
1: At least a Frontier Day shirt. I don't know.
2: Cyclone stuff might burn my skin, to be honest.
1: Oh, come on. Well, I mean, I am a Hawk fan, but, I mean, it's okay.
2: I root for anybody.
1: So.
2: Yeah, Cyclones are, of course, legendary.
1: Yeah.
2: Right here.
0: And they're so close to us.
2: Yeah.
1: They are. And, you know, and honestly, our town, we do have a lot of Cyclone fans here.
0: Yeah.
1: There's a lot. I mean.
2: Yeah.
0: Well,
2: it's better than being a Nebraska fan.
1: Yeah.
2: Well, same.
0: I was born there, so.
2: Well, fine. You got something for everything. Now,
0: I do.
2: You quit on everything.
1: Right?
2: Can't even break your chops.
0: So one of the things that we also have, we're going to try it, is Flooring America donated an Iowa Cyclone rug or something for us.
2: Oh, those things are slick. Yeah.
0: They're
2: really good.
0: And so we're going to have that at our silent auction. But since we have the Cyclone coaches, we're going to try and reach out and ask them to sign that to us to make it just a little bit more worthwhile.
1: Yeah. No, that'd be good. So it's a free family-friendly event. Cyclone fans of all ages interact with Iowa State coaches and administrative team members, and I'm not going to go through the list, but it's on our Facebook page. And then, of course, like I said, lunch will be provided or available for purchase. But I think it's going to be a great event.
2: It's like a lunch under $10, and you get to see the Cyclone coaches. That's pretty cool.
0: Yeah. And it starts at 11.
1: Well, the doors open at 11:30.
0: Okay.
1: The signing starts at noon. So you get in there, have some lunch, hang out, chit-chat,
0: see some coaches. Hanging out, standing up so you can see them easy.
1: Yep, and then about 12:40, they're going to give a little speech of where their teams are going.
2: Very cool.
1: So they're gonna give you a little talk and... Yeah. I think it's going to be fun. Yeah.
2: Yeah, I think it's great. You know, lots of events happening out at the Opera House.
1: I mean, we're getting a lot of good stuff, and I appreciate that. I mean, one of my things is bringing new life to the Opera House, and I feel like so far we got some good stuff coming.
0: That's right.
1: And I like it.
2: Yeah, the scavenger hunt's going to be very cool and a great way to learn about the museum.
1: Yes, absolutely. Sure.
0: And, you know, you get to do that. Free without the wristband if you volunteer with us, and a free sneak peek in it on the Sunday. Starting at 2:30.
2: Yep, again, Sunday, 2:30.
0: Yeah.
2: Come on out to the fort. 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
0: Yes.
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Iowa's favorite country, Chris Jansen, Keys to the Country. Congratulations to Angie from Vincent. 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My thanks to the Fort ladies for coming in. 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

0: Chase Matthew holding it down on Iowa's favorite country, K97. Holy cow. It's Ray Lewis's birthday. 51 years old today. Retired Baltimore Ravens star linebacker slash Super Bowl MVP slash former murder suspect. Not convicted or nothing, you know. Jimmy Lynn Sigler's 45. Met his soprano from the Sopranos. Played herself on Entourage when she dated Turtle. And spent a year actually dating the actor who plays Turtle in real life, Jerry Ferreira. Yeah, does a podcast now with Anthony Soprano. Yeah, her on-screen brother. Emmett Smith is 57. He won Dancing with the Stars. Also a retired Dallas Cowboys legend. Dan Patrick, 70, former ESPN sports fellow, works at NBC Sports. Dan's radio show is a lot of where Charlie Sheen's Insanity was first released. George Brett, 73. Yeah, a legend there, too. Chaz Palminteri, 74. All eligible for a $50 gift certificate to Jamar Drive-In. But they can't win if they're not entered. YourFortDodge.com. You would not believe what holiday escaped me. I'll discuss that soon. 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K97.
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Today, National Pizza Party Day. Yeah, not sure exactly why or how, but it's just said that the third Friday in May is National Pizza Party Day. About any Friday is a great day for pizza. You're leading into the weekend. Get something fairly quick and easy for the night. You know, you get it delivered. Otherwise, you know, go to a pizzeria. There's plenty of them. Nashville Hot Chicken at Shiny Top. We had that for Takeout Tuesday. You can see a little video up on our Facebook

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0: It's the Connoisseur Media live music calendar. It's Vineyard Vibrations at Soldier Creek Winery this evening from 6 till 8 with Jared Benson and Claudia Coltrane. It's Friday Night Live from 8 to 11 at O'Goody's Irish Pub with Ben Scruggs. There's a party on the patio at O'Goody's tomorrow night with Luke Farland from 7 to 10. Doors open at 7 tomorrow night at the Larimar Ballroom for Blake Jack, Exo Lex, and Spencer Sukon. It's Mimosa Sunday at River Valley Orchards Winery and Distillery with Al Bombadine from 1 to 3. May 21st is the last Third Thursday jam session of the season at the Eagles Hideout Lounge. The Eagles Hideout has Love Bomb, More Cheese, and More next Friday. And Saturday, May 30th, is Shiny Top's 10th birth anniversary, featuring live music from Corey Waller and the Wicked Things, the Jake Schroep Band, Clint Riedel, Jeremy Ober, Jesse Wilson, and Scott Kirkhart. 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
16: Here's the K97 weatherology forecast. We'll see sunny skies here for today with a high around 90 degrees. South winds around 5 to 15 miles per hour. And then for tonight, a chance for showers and thunderstorms, cloudy, a low near 55. By Saturday, a chance for showers and storms here late. Partial sunshine develops, a high of 84 degrees. And on Sunday, chance for rain and storms, a high around 88. From the Weatherology Weather Center, I'm meteorologist Jennifer Fuchinski. Currently, it's 72.
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0: Jason Aldean, a little more summertime on Iowa's favorite country, K97. Cop on a rooftop still going on till noon. Less than an hour. You got to swing by, maybe lunch, get a refresher, throw a couple bucks in the bucket. It's all going to Special Olympics of Iowa. My thanks to Trooper Paul Gardner for chatting with me this morning about that. And also sending some photos that you can see up on our Facebook page. There's a link there for the full interview with XO Lex from this morning. Yeah, heard some great tunes from her as well. I posted a couple of her official videos up along with that full interview at yourfortdodge.com. And the link is right up on our Facebook page for K97. Got some Luke Combs coming up quick. Iowa's favorite country.
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Be By You, Luke Combs on Iowa's favorite country, K97. You know what I didn't like about the movie Speed was that it wasn't real life. No, it wasn't, but we could have that soon. Remember Keanu Reeves, Sandra Bullock? It was a love story. Dennis Hopper got decapitated. Spoiler. Great film. I'll tell you what I'm talking about soon. Brett Eldridge, K97.

0: Ella Langley and Morgan Wallen. I Can't Love You Anymore on Iowa's favorite country, K97. Woo! I'm Mason. And California has been developing a high-speed rail system for decades. Not much to show for it. Well, they decided to double down, try something even more ridiculous. High-speed buses. The California Department of Transportation is, quote, exploring the idea of high-speed buses that could travel up to 140 miles per hour. Right on the freeway, bro. Yeah, it's like the movie Speed. Obviously, speeding bullets aren't going to be taking people on short commutes to the library. They're for long-distance interstate travel. Well, it's hard to imagine any vehicle going 140 miles per hour in the L.A. area where the average speed on the freeway is closer to 14. Still just in the early research stage. Perhaps evidence why states shouldn't legalize marijuana. What do they think? 140 mile an hour buses on the... Damn. Okay. Love being in Iowa. My favorite part about Iowa is that it isn't California. K97. It's the Connoisseur Media live music calendar. It's Vineyard Vibrations at Soldier Creek Winery this evening from 6 till 8 with Jared Benson and Claudia Coltrane. It's Friday Night Live from 8 to 11 at O'Goody's Irish Pub with Ben Scruggs. There's a party on the patio at O'Goody's tomorrow night with Luke Farland from 7 to 10. Doors open at 7 tomorrow night at the Larimar Ballroom for Blake Jack, Exo Lex, and Spencer Sukon. It's Mimosa Sunday at River Valley Orchards Winery and Distillery with Al Bombadine from 1 to 3. May 21st is the last Third Thursday jam session of the season at the Eagles Hideout Lounge. The Eagles Hideout has Love Bomb, More Cheese, and More next Friday. And Saturday, May 30th, is Shiny Top's 10th birthiversary, featuring live music from Corey Waller and the Wicked Things, the Jake Schroep Band, Clint Riedel, Jeremy Ober, Jesse Wilson, and Scott Kirkhart. 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

0: David Nail, Nights on Fire, Iowa's favorite country, K97. Yeah, no wanton destruction of K97 or Connoisseur Media property today, but holy cow, this morning floating around the internet, Dave Letterman going back to his old stomping grounds, the roof of the Ed Sullivan Building. Yeah, Colbert, next week is his last week. He's done Thursday of next week. He brought back the man that started it all. Even set it up, beginning of the segment, he straight up said when he moved in, when he took over the show, they told him from the get-go, you are not allowed to throw things off the roof. We had problems with the previous tenant. And yeah, Dave Letterman was there to help orchestrate the whole thing. They threw a couple couches and some watermelons and even had some cake. It's a pretty fun video. Wishing Stephen Colbert the best. Sure he'll be okay. And Dave Letterman, so awesome seeing him again. You know, he retired from that grind of a daily show, you know, the late night, and now just kind of picking and choosing what he wants to do. Still a very funny guy. Always has been, in my opinion. But yeah, see the clip yourself. Entertainment news section, yourforddodge.com. Chase Beckham coming up, K97.
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0: till 8 with Jared Benson and Claudia Coltrane. It's Friday Night Live from 8 to 11 at O'Goody's Irish Pub with Ben Scruggs. There's a party on the patio at O'Goody's tomorrow night with Luke Farland from 7 to 10. Doors open at 7 tomorrow night at the Larimar Ballroom for Blake Jack, Exo Lex, and Spencer Sukon. It's Mimosa Sunday at River Valley Orchards Winery and Distillery with Al Bombadine from 1 to 3. May 21st is the last Third Thursday jam session of the season at the Eagles Hideout Lounge. The Eagles Hideout has Love Bomb, More Cheese, and More next Friday. And Saturday, May 30th, is Shiny Top's 10th birthiversary, featuring live music from Corey Waller and the Wicked Things, the Jake Schroep Band, Clint Riedel, Jeremy Ober, Jesse Wilson, and Scott Kirkhart. 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
7: Here's a K97 weatherology forecast. Ample sunshine expected today, with daytime highs approaching 90. Winds out of the south, 8 to 15 miles per hour. Chance of thunderstorms tonight, lows dip down to about 55. Overcast skies. Partly cloudy skies tomorrow. Chance for storms, daytime highs approaching 84. Upper 80s, Sunday and Monday, with thunderstorms both days. From the Weatherology Weather Center, I'm staff meteorologist Laura Walker. Currently, it's 77 degrees.
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1: 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Woo! Casey Musgraves, the architect. ACM Awards are this weekend. I dare you to turn on a TV without seeing this lady. A 90s nooner from Reba, the night the lights went out in Georgia. 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

0: Tucker Wetmore, Burnett, Iowa's favorite country, K97. Apparently, you shouldn't hire a helicopter for prom. The city of Markham, Illinois has filed a lawsuit against a park district executive director who authorized a helicopter landing last week at a public park all for her daughter's prom photos. There were children at the park playing basketball, and they ran once the helicopter hovered above and landed in the grass. Park's director's 17-year-old daughter was on board the helicopter at the time. No one was hurt. The police responded and shut it down. They cited the pilot as well as the mother. Stunt cost $800, and it sounds like she paid for it. It didn't come out of park district funds. And for the record, the daughter did get some photos. Oh, how nice is that? Just a little one. You know, just a little helicopter. I don't know, do it out in a field or something. They're in Illinois. You got a helicopter. Fly to a cornfield, you know? Text a farmer buddy. Like, it could have been dangerous, you know? Could have been dangerous, but luckily, again, everybody's okay. Got Rascal Flatts coming up here pretty quick, K97.
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0: A 90s nooner from Martina McBride, A Broken Wing. It's Iowa's favorite country. K97. I just stumbled across a list online of traumatic 80s scenes from TV and movies. And like the first one was E.T., you know, he turns white and dies. Like, yeah, sure, that could have been traumatic, except that, you know, like E.T. was fine. Spoiler, E.T. was fine. Then they got into some pretty ones that actually were traumatic, and I wasn't ready for it. Sesame Street, Farewell, Mr. Hooper. Big Bird has to explain Mr. Hooper's never coming back. The actor who played him in real life passed, so that was producers decided tie it into the storyline. It's a very difficult part of life, but it is. Harry and the Hendersons. George, John Lithgow's character, yells at and hits Harry to make him leave before the hunters arrive. That's his buddy. He doesn't want to mistreat him like that, but he has to. Land Before Time, Never-Ending Story. There's just some wicked wild ones that I'm sorry if I've traumatized you enough already. Even by saying Never-Ending Story and traumatizing, yeah, I need a breather. Luckily, Helena McNamee, she's going to have a market report for us soon. And I got tunes on the way, Megan Maroney and Josh Ross and more. K97.
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1: It's time to take a look at those markets. July corn is down 10 and three quarters at 456 and three quarters.

0: September is down 10 at 464 and a quarter. July soybeans are down 16 and three quarters at 1175 and three quarters. August is down 14 and a half at 1175 and a quarter. July wheat is down 23 and a quarter at 634 and three quarters. December is down 22 and a half at 668 and a half. June live cattle is up 127 at 253.35. August is up 120 at 247.37. May feeder cattle are up 102 at 368.60. And August is up 272 at 360.72. June lean hogs are down 97 at 98.55. And July is down 147 at 103.07. With this look at your markets, I'm Lincoln Clay.
1: Iowa's primary election is Tuesday, June 2nd. 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

Michael Ray on Iowa's favorite country, K97. New in theaters, In the Gray. It's a rated R film. Jake Gyllenhaal, Henry Cavill, and Aiza Gonzalez are a team of elite covert operatives who are hired by Rosamund Pike to steal back a billion-dollar fortune that's now being guarded by a small army on a private island. Sounds pretty intense. So does this one. Another new one. Actually, not one for the kids. The Wizard of the Kremlin. Paul Dano stars in this political drama as a guy described as the new Rasputin. Master manipulator who uses his skills to help elevate Vladimir Putin to power in the chaotic final years of the Soviet Union. Jude Law plays Putin in this one. Jeffrey Wright's in it. He's a fine actor. And another rated R. Vivica A. Fox and Sterling K. Brown in this one. Two sisters with burn scars reunite with their similarly burned mother, who orders them to kill their abusive father, who lit them on fire when they were kids. If Sterling K. Brown's the monster, Vivica A. Fox is the mom. That one, again, looks nuts, but a lot for the grown-ups in the movie theater, at least in the way of new ones. There's plenty of kids' options out there, you know. If you're looking to get out to see some live music, of course, there's stuff going on tonight. Soldier Creek Winery. And a little later, O'Goodies tomorrow night as well. Luke Farland will be out on the patio, weather permitting. Otherwise, I'll just move him inside. At the Larimar, XOLX and Blake Jack. Spencer Sukon also there. My thanks again to XOLX. Great conversation we had. You can find on our website, find the link on our Facebook page. Yeah, that should be a pretty darn good show. Check out the videos that are on that post as well. Lots of fun stuff coming up this weekend. YourFordDodge.com has a lot of details on that now. We'll draw that winner for a $50 gift certificate to JMAR Drive, and this is your last call to go to that website under the

0: contest tab, Jamar's birthdays. Yeah, whoever celebrate, get it in. Ray Lewis. Ray Lewis might win it if your cousin Gary doesn't. Weather's on the way. 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
6: Here's the K97 weatherology forecast. Clear skies this afternoon with daytime highs approaching 90. Winds out of the south, 8 to 15 miles per hour. Overcast skies tonight, chance of thunderstorms, lows dip down to about 55. Chance for storms tomorrow, daytime highs approaching 84, sunshine mixed with clouds at times. From the Weatherology Weather Center, I'm meteorologist Jennifer Vujitsky. Right now, it's 81 degrees.
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7: You can almost smell the

George Burge with Luke Bryan. Ride, Iowa's favorite country, K97. Well, it is time for me to hit the road. I've had it with this place. It's been a very fantastic week. And as I mentioned, a lot of fun stuff happening next week. Tickets to Whiskey Myers, we'll be giving those away. We'll have the Sand Construction Key to Adventure. That's right, a little scavenger hunt. You find that key, and we'll get you lined up for a 4-pack of tickets to Adventureland. And speaking of scavenger hunt, if you would like to help out with Frontier Days, 2:30 on Sunday out at the fort. Great opportunity to get out and get in the thick of it, find out everything that is going on. And boom, here we go. Our birthday winner celebrated a birthday on Wednesday, turned 10 years old, Layla Olson. Congratulations, $50 gift certificate to Jamar Drive-In. When I say I give you till the last minute, I sure do. We just had few this hour come in that got thrown in the mix, but that was from Wednesday. Layla Olson, congratulations. $50 gift certificate to Jamar is yours. I hope you have a wonderful weekend. I'll be back Monday bright and early. Oh, I'm going to leave you with an old throwback on K97. I'll see myself out.

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10: 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Hello, Janie Morgan. So happy to be back with you on a Friday. Not just any old Friday, though. It's the 15th. That makes it payday. Double whammy. Good times coming tonight. Stay with me because I'm going to upgrade your brain with things nobody ever told you except me around 1:30. And right after the break, going to be her with Ella Langley. You stay put.
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0: Would you pay $40 to $75 to watch a live concert in a movie theater? 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That's the thing now. The AMC theater chain is going to start showing live concerts. Tickets are $40 to $75. They start next month with shows by Bebe Rexha, Paris Hilton, and Maren Morris. Am I the only one who didn't know Paris Hilton could sing? Or did sing, or does try to sing? I did not know that. In any case, I would much rather go to the real concert and experience the atmosphere and the craziness and the vibe and the fun. I'm not going to pay $40 to $75 to sit in a movie theater, eat popcorn, and watch a concert that I'm not really at. I'm not doing that. Maybe you can. You can if you want to. But I want to be there in person. Zach John King, Get to Drinking, it's next on K97.
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0: for you, K97, Iowa's favorite country. It's Stay Wild Rescue's Furry Friend of the Week, JJ. She is the self-appointed queen of Stay Wild. JJ's been there since October of last year, so way too long. JJ has a tough girl attitude, but a heart of gold. She loves people, loves getting attention. JJ just wants a family to adore, and the sooner the better. See a picture of JJ and fill out an app today on the Stay Wild Facebook page. This has been a message from Speedy Dump, the ones with the original big red tubs, and Iowa's favorite country, K97. Tim McGraw is up after this.
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1: Here's the K97 weatherology forecast. Clear skies this afternoon with daytime highs approaching 90. Winds out of the south, 8 to 15 miles per hour. Overcast skies tonight, chance of thunderstorms, lows dip down to about 55. Chance for storms tomorrow, daytime highs approaching 84, sunshine mixed with clouds at times. From the Weatherology Weather Center, I'm meteorologist Jennifer Vujicic. Currently 84.
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0: Lenko on K97, Iowa's favorite country. I'm Janie Morgan. Be with you till 7 o'clock on this Friday night. Coming up this hour, more of the... this one over huge yesterday. It was women saying the moment they realized they were dating an idiot. I've got a couple more of those to share. I have to be so careful how I read these because they are a little adult, shall we say. They're adult. I'll be very careful. That's coming up this hour. Plus, Kane Brown, woman, and I'm going to educate you with Flashback and a Flash in just a few.
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0: 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K97, Iowa's favorite country. Women are sharing the moment they learned they were dating an idiot. I have a couple more that I did not go over yesterday because they're a little adult, and I have to be careful how I say this. So here we go. My first boyfriend thought that a woman's breasts inflated during intimacy because, you know, part of him does. So he kept waiting for them to get bigger, and they weren't going anywhere. My ex-boyfriend was concerned about having periodic night sweats, so he Googled it. He proceeded to tell me he has menopause. And the last one woman said, I had to tell an ex that women go number two. He didn't think women did that. I had to explain it. Those are the moments they knew they were dating an idiot. Stick around, Megan Moroney on the way next on K97.
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2: Here's a K97 meteorology forecast. Slight chance for storms this afternoon. Otherwise, ample sunshine expected. Daytime highs approaching 90. Southerly winds 8 to 15 miles per hour. Severe storms likely tonight. Lows of low around 55. Overcast skies. Slight chance for storms tomorrow. Highs level off around 84. Partly cloudy skies. From the Weatherology Weather Center, I'm staff meteorologist Laura Lockwood. Right now, 88.
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0: The band Perry on K97, Iowa's favorite country. How's your Friday going? Gotta be going pretty good, right? After all, it is Friday. You've at least got that going for you. Come up here in a little bit around 3:30. It's the Bad Dad Joke. And right after the break, Dylan Scott. What he'll never have. It's next on K97.
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0: this is going to be pretty cool. K97, Iowa's favorite country. It's tonight from 6 to 8 at Soldier Creek Winery, Country for a Cause. 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But we'll see you out at Soldier Creek tonight, 6 to 8, for Country for a Cause. 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

0: Chris Young on K97, where your local DJ, that would be me, is sitting here starving. My stomach's growling, and I am craving a Coney dog. I'm craving it. I don't know if I'm going to make it till 7 o'clock. You know where I'm headed? Well, I'm headed for Coney's. And there's only one place in town where I really like to get Coney's. Unfortunately, I can't plug them on the air because that's called Plugola, and I sign stuff saying I won't do that. So, but I'm headed out for Coney's and maybe some mac and cheese bites or something. I don't know. Guarantee you I'm not pregnant. Just having a craving, that's all. Trace Adkins coming up. Stay close to K97.
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4: Here's a K97 weatherology forecast. Slight chance for storms this afternoon. Otherwise, ample sunshine expected. Highs level off around 90. South winds 8 to 15 miles per hour. Severe thunderstorms likely. Tonight, lows dip down to about 54. Overcast. Slight chance for storms. Tomorrow, daytime highs approaching 84. Sunshine mixed with clouds at times. From the Weatherology Weather Center, I'm staff meteorologist Laura Lockwood. Right now, 87.
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0: 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Nobody knows country like we know country.
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playing all my jams in my Walgreens beach chair, working on my tan. Feels like it's Jamaica and I'm sipping on some red stripe, but I'm in Decatur, baby, crushing on that.

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0: Alrighty, one last time this week, it's time for me to throw some good news in your face. Are you ready? Here we go. An elderly couple in Detroit has spent decades raising foster kids. Their names are Stephen and Loretta Rodriguez, and they estimate they've helped raise 60 to 70 foster kids over the years. But unfortunately, they were facing eviction until a former foster child of theirs helped bring attention. That's when a local nonprofit stepped in and provided them with a fully furnished home where they can live rent-free for 2 years. And California just launched a new program that will provide 400 free diapers to every newborn delivered in participating hospitals statewide. They're calling it the Golden State Start, and the program begins this summer. They're prioritizing hospitals that serve low-income families, but they have plans to expand across California over time. And that is your good news on a Friday. K97, Taylor Swift is next.
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0: I went to the Friends of St. Edmund Ball last Saturday night. K97, Iowa's favorite country. And I had a moment. I had a moment there. My daughter and I went up to the bar. And the bartender walked up and he goes, he looks at me and he goes, Captain Diet? And I went, what? He said, you want a Captain Diet? I said, yeah. How do you know that? He goes, well, you've only been here every weekend for the last 3 months. I'm like, what? No, I haven't. I have been to, like, 3 benefits recently at the Larimar. But, I mean, not every weekend. And it's not like I'm standing there going, give me another Captain Diet. I have maybe 2, because, you know, we have a rule now. Except at the Friends of St. Edmund Ball, people were buying me drinks. So that rule kind of went out the window, along with a whole lot of money, because it's so much fun to bid when you've been drinking. Oh, so much fun. Mary Chapin Carpenter, Passionate Kisses, coming up. Stay with me on K97.
1: 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That ticket? 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
6: Here's a K97 weatherology forecast. Severe thunderstorms likely tonight. Otherwise, cloudy skies expected. Lows level off around 54. Southwesterly winds 5 to 10 miles per hour. Sunshine mixed with clouds at times tomorrow. Slight chance for storms. Daytime highs approaching 84. Chance for storms tomorrow night. Lows will blow from 57. Cloudy skies expected. From the Weatherology Weather Center, I'm staff meteorologist Laura Walker. Currently, it's 88 degrees.
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1: Here's a K97 weatherology forecast. Severe thunderstorms likely tonight, otherwise cloudy skies expected. Lows will off around 54.

0: 88 on K97, Iowa's favorite country. Good evening, Janie Morgan riding shotgun with you on a Friday night. Where are we going? Because I'm positive you're not taking me straight home. Unless, of course, you have a significant other or a family waiting for you at home, then you get your fanny home to them. That's the rule. John Morgan, Kid Myself is all on the way, plus your daily dipstick. 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
0: One more time. Back we go to Florida, where a man was arrested for public intox after trying to call his family using his shoe when given one last chance by the cops. Charles Robert Strom, 41, was taken into custody back in April after officers responded to multiple calls about an intoxicated man behaving erratically. Police said the incident began when multiple callers reported a man ripping off his clothes, lying in the middle of a parking lot, and banging on plywood. When they got there, they found Strom showing signs of being extremely drunk. Despite being warned, records show that Strom continued to cause disturbances. One caller told police she saw him stumbling through an alley and running in front of moving vehicles, forcing at least one driver to swerve off the road to avoid hitting him. Officers later detained Strom as he approached parked vehicles in the area. While speaking with police, Strom was asked to contact a family member. He took off his shoe and began talking into it as if it were a cell phone. You know, kind of like Maxwell Smart, only not. Strom was transported to a hospital for medical clearance before being booked into the county jail. And he is your dipstick on a Friday. K97, Chris Young is next.
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0: up Thursday night. K97, Iowa's favorite country. I'm talking about the Fort Dodge Lions Club's 81st annual steak fry. Next Thursday, 5 to 8 at the Lions Den here in town. 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
10: Here's a K97 weatherology forecast. Severe thunderstorms likely tonight. Otherwise, cloudy skies expected. Lows level off around 54. Southwesterly winds 5 to 10 miles per hour. Sunshine mixed with clouds at times tomorrow. Slight chance.

0: for storms. Daytime highs approaching 84. Chance for storms tomorrow night. Lows level off around 57. Cloudy skies expected. From the Weatherology Weather Center, I'm staff meteorologist Laura Lockwood. Currently, it's 90 degrees.
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smile and say, all clear when I tuck him in for the night. But daddy, I'm still scared, yeah, sleep where you'd stay.

0: Sugarland on K97. I'm Janie Morgan with you for a little bit longer on this Friday night out at 7 o'clock. On the way this hour, your 6 o'clock silly. And right after these commercials, you get Thomas Rhett and Jordan Davis. You stay here on K97.
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1: I love John Madden. My brothers hate him because they take football so seriously. They're like, he's awful. All he does is overstate the obvious. I'm like, yeah, I know, but it's Monday Night Football, and maybe I've had a few beers, and maybe that's exactly what I would like to hear. Maybe I need to be reminded that if they don't move that ball forward, they're not going to score any points.
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0: Lindell on K97, Iowa's favorite country. That is going to wrap up this Friday for me, Janie Morgan. On the way for you, music-wise, David Nail, Easton Corbin, Justin Moore, Darius Rucker may be in there before 7 o'clock, too. All right, it's a Friday. Belly up to the radio, my friend. Get right up there. Come on, snuggle on up. Time for our little chat. Just you and me. Nobody else is listening. Just the two of us. You going out? I think you are. I see it in your beautiful eyes. Well, I'm going out, too. Maybe we'll see each other, huh? Do what I do. Get a designated driver. Do not drink and drive. And don't get in the vehicle with anybody who's been drinking or doing anything that is still considered illegal in the great state of Iowa. I need your happy little Fanny back here with me Monday afternoon at 1. You have a terrific weekend. Ciao, babies.
1: This is your Connoisseur Media Severe Weather Advisor. A severe thunderstorm warning is in effect for northeastern Pocahontas County, southern Kossuth County, northwestern Humboldt County, and southeastern Palo Alto County until 7 p.m. 60-mile-per-hour wind gusts and half-dollar-size hail are possible. This is a radar-indicated thunderstorm. Hail damage to vehicles is expected. Expect wind damage to roofs, siding, and trees. Locations impacted include Algona, West Bend, Wesley, Corwith, Bode, and Laverne. 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Again, a severe thunderstorm warning is in effect for northeastern Pocahontas County, southern Kossuth County, northwestern Humboldt County, and southeastern Palo Alto County until 7 p.m. This has been your Connoisseur Media Severe Weather Advisor.
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2: When the storm clouds build in central Iowa, we'll keep you informed with the Severe Weather Advisor on K97. 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
7: Here's a K97 meteorology forecast. A severe thunderstorm watch continues until 1 a.m. tomorrow morning. Severe thunderstorms likely tonight, otherwise cloudy skies expected. Lows level off around 54. Winds out of the southwest, 5 to 10 miles per hour. Sunshine mixed with clouds at times tomorrow. Slight chance for storms. Daytime highs approaching 84. From the Weatherology Weather Center, I'm staff meteorologist Laura Lockwood. Right now, it's 88 degrees.
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14: Oh, this is even worse than the last time.